see the moon, I see the moon, I see the moon. Oh, and you're looking at the sun. 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

0: Odlična suradnja. 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Imamo još samo vijesti u 8 sati. To nam je za 7 minuta. 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Sandro Bilandžić za tonskim pultom. Glazbu nam je uređivao Želimir Škarpona. Ja sam Zrinka Bilandžić. 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
1: You hear that beat? It's telling me I gotta ask you all to reach out and put your arms around each other right now. 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I'm not asking you. I'm telling you. I'm requesting in the most meaningful way. 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
0: 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Keep it up now. I want to feel.
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0: 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Come on.